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Handel's 12th Concerto Grosso. That was Boston's Chamber Orchestra, A Far Cry. I'm Kathy Fuller, and I've got Stokowski's orchestra arrangement of a beautiful piece by Debussy for piano called The Sunken Cathedral. This is the Philadelphia Orchestra and Wolfgang Sawallisch.

The Aston Magna Music Festival is proud to sponsor the CRB Classical 99.5 stream, opening Thursday evening, July 16th at 7 at the Schlossberg Music Center at Brandeis in Waltham with The Genius of the French Baroque. 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

That's the New York Philharmonic, Leonard Bernstein, conducting Gustav Holst's Venus, the Bringer of Peace, from The Planets. 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

0: The Elegy in C Minor by Fauré. That was Jules Eskin playing the cello with the Boston Symphony and Seiji Ozawa. Eskin was principal cellist of the Boston Symphony for over half a century. I'm Kathy Fuller. Coming up, Mr. Dowland's Midnight after this.
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Mr. Dowland's Midnight by John Dowland. That was lutenist Hopkinson Smith. Late nights on WCRB coming up at midnight. And right now it's Felix Mendelssohn's First Symphony with Germany's NDR, Radio Philharmonic, and conductor Andrew Mansi.

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author and historian Rick Atkinson, July 30th at Rosecliff. 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

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I'm Katie Ladrigan with the English Chamber Orchestra ready to go. Charles Mackerras conducting Handel's first concerto for two wind choirs.

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2: 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Cuban conductor, guitarist, and composer, even writing some movie music. We're going to hear his Ballad of the Maiden in Love from the Black Decameron. Sharon Isbin, guitar.

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That was Sharon Isbin with the Ballad of the Maiden in Love from Leo Brouwer's The Black Decameron. Nicholas Harnoncourt conducts Mozart's 33rd Symphony now with the Concertgebouw Orchestra.

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Nicholas Harnoncourt and the Concertgebouw Orchestra, Mozart's 33rd Symphony here on 99.5. I'm Katie Ladrigan, about halfway through the 1 o'clock hour for Late Nights on WCRB, and Schumann, writing his piano quintet, dedicating it to his wife, Clara. She was supposed to play the premiere, got sick, so Felix Mendelssohn stepped in, had to sight-read the piano part, called it absolutely fiendish, and suggested Schumann make a few adjustments. He did, and that's the version we'll hear now, with Manon Pressler and the Emerson String Quartet.

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I'm Katie Ladrigan. It is so nice to be here with you. We're about halfway through the 3 o'clock hour with the Cypress String Quartet playing Dvorak's 13th String Quartet.

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author and historian Rick Atkinson, July 30th at Rosecliff. 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
1: 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I'm Katie Ladrigan, with David O'Leary headed your way here on 99.5, taking you to the British countryside a few minutes past 5 a.m., Vaughan Williams in the Fen Country. Up next, Laurence Equilbet and the Insula Orchestra, Louise Ferenc's First Symphony.

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Gabrielli's Canzone in Echo, performed by the Canadian Brass, WCRB. We've got the new Queen's Hall Orchestra, now led by Barry Wordsworth and Vaughan Williams in the Fen Country,

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Vaughan Williams in the Fen Country. That is conductor Barry Wordsworth, along with the new Queen's Hall Orchestra. Sunny and warm today. Actually, let's make that sunny and hot today. 99 this afternoon. Here's Neville Marriner to lead the Academy of St. Martin in the Fields and Vivaldi's 33rd Bassoon Concerto.

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0: author and historian Rick Atkinson, July 30th at Rosecliff. Atkinson will discuss America at 250 and the causes and consequences of the war that gave birth to our nation. 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

Telemann's Concerto for Three Trumpets, that is the Leuben Brothers, along with Simon Preston and the English Chamber Orchestra, on Classical Radio Boston. Here's our good news update for today. A chance encounter with a Scotland fan outside of Fenway Park a few weeks back has become a viral love story. Jill Roberts of Marlborough, Massachusetts, and Tartan Army member Tommy Morrison from Scotland, they met outside of Fenway Park. They hit it off. They took a little video together, but they did not exchange phone numbers or contact info, to Jill's regret. She posted the video online. The right person saw it, and he contacted her, and now they're a thing. They're a couple. They've confirmed they're officially together. Roberts has booked a flight to Scotland for later this summer to see him. By the way, you can see the video of their first encounter, their chance first encounter. It's online. It's not too hard to find. It has over 620,000 views on TikTok. We're wishing the happy couple well. There's a good news story that you've come across you'd like us to share.

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0: Corelli's Fifth Concerto Grosso from the Little Band on Classical Radio Boston. Good Tuesday morning. We are 30 minutes away from the overture from Schumann's The Bride of Messina, performed by the Polish National Radio Symphony. That's coming up at 7:25.
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0: 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Hey, the first weekend of this season's Boston Symphony Orchestra concerts from Tanglewood was a smashing success. 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

Couple of fun pieces. Richard Reed's A Jigger Ye First from the Baltimore Consort. We also heard The Shaking of the Sheets from John Playford's The Dancing Master. 725. 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
1: 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It is 7:34, hazy sun today. You've heard by now, it's going to be a hot one, 96, and the real feel, much higher than that with the humidity. So take care of yourself if you're out and about. Already 75 at 7:35 in the morning. Here is the Arabella String Quartet in Joseph Ballone, Chevalier de Saint-Georges' first quartet.

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author and historian Rick Atkinson, July 30th at Rosecliff. 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
0: Amy Beach's Romance. This is pianist Orion Weiss with Augustine Hadalich.

Amy Beach's Romance, that's Augustin Haderlich and Ryan Weiss. It's a sunny morning in Boston. We've got a heat advisory on today. It is supposed to get up to 94 later on, but it's 80 degrees right now. We got a nice cool breeze. You're listening to 99.5 WCRB. I'm Eden Mae Stevenson. Here's Paul Kuntz and his chamber orchestra playing Albrechtsberger's Harp Concerto with Nicanor Zabaleta.

0: Nicanor Zabaleta with the conductor Paul Kuntz and his chamber orchestra. That's a harp concerto by Albrecht Sperger.
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Aaron Copland's hoedown from Rodeo. 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

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I'm Eden May Stevenson. 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
1: 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I'm Eden May Stevenson. Thanks for having me. It's been a blast. Greg Farisi has your spotlight for our Summer of American Music coming up at right at 2 on the other side of the afternoon stretch. Here it is, Nicholas McGeegan and the Philharmonia Baroque Orchestra with Jean-Philippe Rameau's suite from Platée.

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0: It's 2 o'clock Tuesday afternoon. Greg Farisi here. I hope you're well. I've got Beethoven's Emperor featuring Nelson Freyre for you in about 20 minutes. Prokofiev's Classical Symphony a little later. Here we'll enjoy a piece from WCRB's Summer of American Music. Today, a New York-born composer who became famous for portraying the moods and emotions of Impressionism. Here's Gerard Schwartz conducting the Seattle Symphony with Charles Griffiths, White Peacock.

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2: Just past 3, a cool 92 degrees here in Boston. I'm Greg Farisi, and this is the Los Angeles Guitar Quartet.

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CPE Bach Symphony in F, that's the Academy for Ancient Music, Berlin. Before he narrated Copland's Lincoln Portrait with the BSO at Tanglewood recently, actor Alec Baldwin chatted with Brian McCreath about the piece, his own love of classical music, and more. 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Manfred Honeck and the Pittsburgh Symphony Orchestra here. 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

Prokofiev's Classical Symphony. That's the Atlanta Symphony Orchestra and conductor Yoel Levy. It's 20 minutes past 5. I've got your trivia question. The World Cup has moved on from Foxborough, but boy, has it been a hoot around here. And it appears that Europeans visiting all parts of the country have fallen in love with America's favorite condiment. Your question: what condiment is America's favorite and a favorite souvenir for international soccer fans? What condiment is America's favorite and also a souvenir heading back home? Give that some thought with Domenico Scarlatti.

Chris Thiele and Bella Fleck with Scarlatti's La Caccia Sonata. That was your thinking music. For that, I had asked, what condiment is America's favorite and now the favorite of international soccer fans around the world? It is ranch dressing. About 75% of Americans say they like or love ranch, making it tops in the country. It's also been called America's little secret, as many visiting fans have been packing bottles to bring home. Violinist Jinju Cho joins Appassionato and conductor Matthew Herzog here. This is Sasan's Havanese.

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Suppé's Light Cavalry Overture. That's the Boston Pops and conductor Arthur Fiedler. Stick around for Kathy Fuller. She's got William Grant Still's First Symphony on the way. Also Beethoven's First String Quartet, Coleridge Taylor's Clarinet Quintet, and more. That's all coming up tonight with Kathy Fuller. Cellist Colin Carr here joins pianist Thomas Sauer for Beethoven's Variations on Bimenon from Mozart's The Magic Flute.

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Chopin's Second Nocturne and Raindrop Prelude. That's pianist John O'Connor. Verspighi's three Botticelli pictures. That's coming up in 15 minutes. Right now, Mozart's Third Divertimento for String Orchestra. Yuli Taravsky leads I Musica.

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2: I'm Kathy Fuller, looking forward to sunset with you, hoping for a little bit of relief from this heat, at least. Won't be a whole lot, but every little bit helps, I guess. Well, coming up at just a few minutes before 8 o'clock, it's William Grant Still's Afro-American Symphony. And then at 9:30, I hope you'll be here for Beethoven's First String Quartet. Right now, Respighi's Three Botticelli Pictures. 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
3: Got a couple of very different French pieces for you. 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Starting off with a piece from the 1600s by Marais, who was such a great viol player, he just mesmerized people. This is maybe his most famous piece, called Les Voix Humaines, Human Voices. 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
1: 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I'm Kathy Fuller, another French piece for you. This is Berlioz's Love Scene from Romeo and Juliet. This is the Baltimore Symphony Orchestra and David Zinman.

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